0: It's not just that you're getting older.
1: Oh, my back.
0: That sore neck when you wake up could be from headbanging in your sleep.
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feels like the first time. So, are you listening through your smart speakers this morning? Are you listening through the smart speakers? You got it? You set it up? All right? You got the app all ready to go? 98.5 The River. You can listen through the speaker through Alexa or Hey Google. We have ways to set that up. And you can listen to us globally, which is pretty cool, through the app. All the details at 98.5theriver.com to download that app. Working on your factoid today. I'm going to send you to the Waffle House. Oh, yeah. Coming up in just a few minutes. You know.

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